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Playing whatever. Hey, take it easy. I'm a slow texter.

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Because somebody brought a casserole, and someone else brought a stranger. Who is that guy?

This is the kind of song that makes you ask, did Big FM finally snap? Yeah. Yeah, we did.

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Now,

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And isn't it ironic?

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0: 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We do have alternative. 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It's Lauren here from Big Afternoons. 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

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Why are you here?

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I heard that you offer funeral services. 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Do you think you can do the service for me? 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

Man, I played some of these songs on a cool station back when there was less gray. It's Dylan Black from Big Weekend's, totally getting into Big FM's Whatever Goes Weekend. Shake that.

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1: Oh, hey there, it's Lauren from Big Afternoons. 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

What's the most questionable purchase you've ever made after midnight? 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

Hey there, I'm Tristan Escobar, the BFM summer intern we got a grant for. When I'm not at events across the region, I'm tailoring clothes for Dylan Black on big weekends. The guy wears Italian suits when he's on the radio. Seriously?

It's the Whatever Goes weekend on Big FM. Lasagna's cold, the wine's warm, and that one couple is fighting in the driveway again.

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I've reached the point where my favorite indoor hobby is just listening to the house settle and wondering which support beam is going to split first.

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Is Michael Jackson, Jeffrey Epstein, Elvis really alive? 866-569-4283. 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
0: 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Can you hear us, Julia? Huh? Can you hear us? She blocked us again, didn't she?

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0: Big FM and Toronto, your daddy don't know. It is Dylan Black. And you know what? We've had crazy weather. Are you gearing up perhaps for the fall? The fall brings football. And Travis Kelce, the Kansas City Chiefs, had a press conference. Of course, he was asked about Taylor Swift.
1: It was a fun offseason, man. Wedding was the best night of my life. And I appreciate everybody who came out and celebrated and, you know, had fun with us. So it was a crazy night. It was full of a lot of celebration, but it's football, baby.
0: Yeah, it is football time indeed. The NFL season will begin on September 9th. The game, Seattle, New England, and we look forward to another complete season if we watch Chiefs games to see Taylor Swift on our TV. 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

We get our beauty tutorials from TikTok. Just a little more eyeliner. Little more blush, please. Little more blush. 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

So Gwen Stefani recently in Ottawa for Ottawa Blues Fest. Here she is with No Doubt and It's My Life on Big FM playing Whatever.

This one's like laundry. You've heard it. You hate it. But guess what? You're doing it again. More whatever on Big FM. Oh, hey, there's the one sock you lost last year.

Big FM says thanks for affordable housing, turning the garage into a two-bedroom. Yes, bylaw. We have approval. Bylaw. 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

0: Big FM and Chilliwack, my girl, gone, gone, gone. It is Dylan Black, and today the final day for the Thankfully Kill Fair. And right now, a fridge full of empties, the band playing in the beer tent. You've got the motocross show coming up. You can sit in the grandstand for that, 1 p.m. There is a beef show, and that is happening at 1 p.m. as well. And Mariner's Curse playing a bit later on this afternoon at 4 o'clock until 7. And I believe that gates close today, 4, 5 o'clock. So the Thankfully Kill Fair has come and gone. And wow, we look forward to another fantastic edition next year. My hometown, Thankfully Kill. More details on the fair and great events happening in our area at bigfm.ca.
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0: Brian Adams and somebody on Big FM playing whatever. My name is Dylan Black. Okay, so Universal Studios Hollywood adding sound barrier on its newest roller coaster, Fast and the Furious Hollywood Drift, because it is too loud for area neighborhoods. People say that it sounds like others are always yelling out bloody murder.
1: 30, 40 seconds, you just kept hearing screams, and it's like, this is going to be our new sound in the neighborhood all day long. Very peaceful, you know? So that roller coaster has, it's a game changer.
2: 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And you're like, is this really happening? 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

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I'm Dylan Black. 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
1: 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Just wanted to say thanks for the work. We good with a 22% increase?

0: Big FM and the Wallflowers, one headlight. My name is Dylan Black. Okay, so the mornings at the museum still happening at the Glengarry Pioneer Museum. The final one is August 27th to 28th for kids. It is a kids camp, 6 to 12 years old. You drop your kids off and they have fun, okay? I mean, what more do I have to tell you? Okay, ice cream making, you can do that there. Every morning different, by the way. Details through the museum's website, glengarrypioneermuseum.ca. But yeah, hard to believe that we are mid-August already. And I hate to say it, but back to school? It hurts to say it. Some people are like, yeah, good. We've had enough. Glengarrypioneermuseum.ca for more details.
1: Hello, friends. You know who this is. It's Lauren from The Big Afternoons. So here's the deal. I'm on between 3 and 6 weekdays, and it's a glorious pile of whatever. You see the joke there? We got the final vault around 3:45, some special guests, trending stuff, basically everything except responsible adult conversation, because I don't know how to do that yet. 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They come in just before 6 o'clock, and because I'm a sucker for punishment, my mom calls. 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

So Derek Scott returns to the Big Breakfast tomorrow morning, smelling like secondhand smoke and whiskey stains on his Big FM t-shirt. What a weekend. John Cougar and Jack and Diane is on Big FM playing whatever.

0: Big FM and the Tragically Hip Ahead by a Century. I'm Dylan Black. Okay, so maybe in the U.S., things are not as bad as it seems because a couple saw a Chick-fil-A worker chasing after a customer who was driving away on foot to take them a coffee that they'd forgotten at the window, and their reaction.
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0: The Weekend on Big FM, and I'm Dylan Black. About a month back, I was playing mini-putt with my son and his cousin Ella and his mom in Hawkesbury. The mini-putt Hawkesbury is found at 80 Main Street West. A fun summer event is taking place next Saturday. This Saturday, I should say, the 22nd from 1 to 4, and you can sign up. $20 a player, a second, third. 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

barbecue tank empty? You know, the neighbor is out of town. Just saying. 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Whatever.

So we are into the 3 p.m. hour on your Sunday. Emily Armstrong is the lead vocalist for Linkin Park these days, doing justice to what Chester Bennington and the group created throughout the years. Linkin Park, Numb, is on Big FM

0: and Colin James, 5 long years on Big FM. So, yeah, it is like mid-August. I get that. It is kind of depressing to think that it's school around the corner, fall. Or maybe you're happy about that. I don't know. But according to some report, 23% are sad because they do not feel like they made the most of summer. And 9% say that summer has gotten away from them because they weren't able to get away. 61% of us, I guess, haven't taken a summer vacation. I haven't taken a real vacation in years. I used to go to Chesterville to hang out, but that is about it. And I guess 59% say they haven't had enough vacation this summer. So, what do you think? Still time to do some crazy stuff? And perhaps end up in the clink? And say, hey, that was one hell of a summer. I'm Dylan Black, and I'm proud and honored to say I've donated blood 128 times, knowing every donation can help save lives. 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

Derek Scott, pants optional, mornings again tomorrow. It is the Big Breakfast. And right now, Bruce Springsteen dancing in the dark. I'm Dylan Black. 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

0: Big FM and Tears for Fears. And I'm Dylan Black. Hey, have you heard? I'm from Vankley Kill. I think you've heard that already. Pleasant Corners Public School, graduate 1991. School tour is coming. A couple of dates, the 27th, the 28th, 10 a.m., 1 p.m., 5 p.m., and you can discover all that makes Pleasant Corners Public School a great place to learn, to grow, a patriot pride. You can explore and feel welcome and much more. And you can see my picture on the wall, looking great with a unibrow and all of that. Graduate 1999. You can find out more about this. 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

0: Big FM and Sam Roberts. Okay, my name is Dylan Black, and you may know that I work at Yuck Yuck's Comedy Club in Ottawa as well. I help out with events and stuff I host from time to time. And this week I was there for the Mike McDonald Summer Comedy Competition, right? And there is a door guy there, nice guy, good-looking guy. I said to him, okay, I am hosting on Wednesday. We can't have the doorman looking better than the host. And he said, I'm sure you looked great in your prime. Okay. How would that make you feel, right? I'm like, that is not a compliment, but yeah, I did look good. But I'm approaching 50. I mean, I'm not in like Derek Scott zone yet, but yeah. Some things are sagging. There's no doubt about it.
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Hi to Chris and Chris Pearson, Pearson Street Smash Burgers in Melts, and they power weekends with a Dylan Black. 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Thank you to Pearson Street. 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

0: 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It is Dylan Black as we approach 5 p.m. Coming up on the 12th, it will be a Saturday. You'll be out and about and you'll need to eat. You can grab a slice and a drink. Only $5 at Jumbo Pizza. It is Grab a Slice for Mental Health. All the proceeds going towards Canadian Mental Health Champlain East. And when you're there, check out the new dine-in area and enjoy. Perhaps bring home a Go Big Pizza, which is the largest one of its kind from Toronto to Montreal. 25 inches, which is crazy. Book a birthday party, a group meeting, or more at Jumbo Pizza. And more details on this fantastic day. It is going to be some fun. 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

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This will back it up. 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

0: Big FM and Tom Cochran. I'm Dylan Black. If you're one of those people that think, you know, I can win the lotto doing this or that or whatever, it is all random. It won't happen. But I guess in the U.S., they're saying a new report has looked into people who have used ChatGPT to play the lottery. A few folks have won that way, but a pile haven't. Okay? Can it improve your odds? No. For every person that says it is working for them, there are tons of others with no luck with it at all, okay? So if you're thinking about, yeah, I can do this, that, cheat to try to win, ain't gonna happen. Maybe the 649, you might win $10. Is that one of the prizes still? But yeah, good luck with ChatGPT. I'm Dylan Black, and I'm proud and honored to say I've donated blood 128 times, knowing every donation can help save lives. 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

So Derek Scott returning to the air chair, as they call it, again tomorrow morning. It is the Big Breakfast. Where the hell did the weekend go? Hope you had a great time at the Vanclykill Fair this weekend. It is Prince and When Doves Cry on Big FM playing whatever

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0: 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It is Dylan Black. 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Yeah, well, we will get the word out for you. 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

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I think it's time that you trade in your 1989 Dodge Omni for something newer. 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